0: 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Dit programma werd samengesteld door Oscar Persson en kwam mede tot stand dankzij de Centrale Discotheek Rotterdam.
1: Here's from baby coming from the Shearer Gale. She jumped over the slack ropes of Carlisle. She jumped over 24 glasses of water, never spilt a drop. And the bra and the he bra and the bra and the bra and the bra and the bra and the bra and the bra and the bra and the bra and the bra and the bra and the bra and the bra and the bra and the bra and the bra and the bra. Oh, my God.

hats, Billy Holly Holly flex, Johnny Shoppy Shop Shop Show. Bobby Dica Dica, Jimmy Hayes.

Yeah, because I was... Okay, so this next one that we're going to do is called Beni Ubeinak-i, and it's it was a song sung by Abdul Halim Hafez in a film from the 60s, and it's a lovely love song, and it means that Beni Ubeinak-i means between you and me, what's the story?

Wow, it's great you like that. So the next one we're going to do is another one that Abdul Halim Hafez sung. And this one was written in classical Arabic. And it's mixed with sort of a strange kind of jazz again. And it's a poetic song about the palm trees and the sunset.

Okay, this next one is called Ana Hina, meaning I'm here. And it's a love song. And basically, the words are, whether seas and rivers and mountains part us, you will always find me.

Okay, this next song is a song that Nina Simone used to sing called Black is the Color.